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2: 我听到总书记在讲，环境搞好了，人。
1: 走过农村的山山水水，了解农民的
3: achievements in terms of rural revitalization that I have personally seen are very impressive. The needs of rural people, the importance of the environment, and the importance of prosperity are all reflected on a macro level in China's political discourse. It has been a focus of Chinese politics.
1: 来自英国的大卫·弗格森是外文出版社的荣誉英文主编。2006年，他来到中国工作生活。